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We call it the big burning question. We're going to get to that in just a couple of minutes. 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Got Megan Maroney after Parmalee.

Gator 107.9 and Wayne D. No matter where you are in Myrtle Beach, the best country is always playing right here. So thanks for turning us on. We are Gator 107.9, the Grand Strands, number one for new country. I got that.

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1: Saturday night, going to be epic. 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

It's Wayne D on the Grand Strands, number one for new country. 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

The Grand Strand's number one for new country. It's Gator 107.9. And Taylor Swift's going to join us on Saturday night. The show's called I Heart Country House Party. We cannot wait. It's your buddy Wayne D. Instagram is He's Wayne D. You want to check in? It's Bailey Zimmerman now. You want to hear something? Shoot me a DM. I got your back.

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1: 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So thanks for turning us on. 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
1: Man, I'm telling you, to be in Vegas for the iHeartRadio Music Festival in a couple of weeks, this is our final week to get you in, all right? So if you want to be in Vegas, you want to celebrate live music, and thanks to our friends at Capital One, you want to see Lainey Wilson, Kenny Chesney, Stella Lefty, and more live, keep listening to win. We'll wrap this up Friday, so you only got a few more chances. I'm

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1: Lauren Elena, Chase Matthew working their way day by day to hopefully another number one song for both of them right there. It's Wayne D just after 10 o'clock with Ashley McBride.

It's Wayne D on the Grand Strands, number one for new country. 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

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Hey, it's Wayne D, and we love playing new country music first. We met him first as the iHeart Country on the Verge artist years ago. Luke Combs is our new radio. Kind of setting the mood late on a Wednesday night, right? Here's what he thinks some things.

Gator 107.9 and Wayne D. No matter where you are in Myrtle Beach, the best country is always playing right here. So thanks for turning us on. We are Gator 107.9, the Grand Strands, number one for new country.

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1: And we're getting ready to hang out in, what, eight nights until this guy is our special guest. Chris Jansen got a new song. It's called Fight for a Girl. Check it out.

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1: And it's about time we plug you in. Some massive stories coming out of Nashville. Tay, what you got?
2: Oh, Josh Turner just received a nice little surprise while he was on stage. It's cool.
1: Baby, lock them doors and get ready for this.
2: Remember when we got the lyrics wrong?
1: Yeah, he was angry. And we sounded stupid. Yeah. You know what isn't stupid? Tay and the I Heart Country Roundup on the way in just a couple of minutes. There's

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107.9 The Gator. Hey, thank you for starting your Thursday here with me. How about we get it rolling with some good news? Hang on just two songs and I'll share some with you.

The Grand Strand's number one for new country, Gator 107.9. Okay, topic I want to discuss next hour with you is this. Who does fall remind you of? Call me, we'll chat next hour, 866-607-8383.

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0: 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Ann Hudson is about to jump on and share some Nashville news with us. Ann, what do you have lined up?
1: Well, we got some CMA Award scoop, Granger. I will tell you when they're planning to announce the nominees and what artist they've lined up to do it. Scoop coming up in your Nashville news next.
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1: Hey, Granger, it's Julian up here in Montana. 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
1: Okay, let me first tell you the conclusion, and then Earl can tell you the story. A mother and her son are both arrested and put in jail because they're dumb. Earl's going to fill in the blanks on that story. Earl Dibble's Dumb Criminals coming up next.
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You know, I brought this up last hour, and I still want to hear from you. I want to get your thoughts. 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
0: 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Thank you. 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
1: 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At After Midnight Granger Smith. 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

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Continuing this conversation, where do you stand with electric cars? Do you like them? 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

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Hey, thank you for starting your Thursday here with me. How about we get it rolling with some good news? Hang on just two songs and I'll share some with you.

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Grand Strand's number one for new country, Gator 107.9. Last hour, we were talking about this. It's been a good topic. How do you feel about electric cars? 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
1: 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Roll Tide.
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1: 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Hey, thank you for sharing Thursday here with me on After Midnight, y'all. Before you take off and get your day started, let me remind you, God is great and he is worthy of our praise. I'm Granger Smith, coming to y'all from the Yee Yee Farm in Central Texas. 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
7: One final hour of Thursday's After Midnight starts right now. Welcome, y'all. I'm Granger Smith, your host, getting this weekend.

107.9 The Gator. It was the very first time one of these was ever flown in battle. You have a guess about that? I'll share that coming up in history, plus some other things that went down on this day in 2

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The Grand Strand's number one for new country, Gator 107.9. Hit me up sometime and let me know what you're up to, where you're listening from, what you're doing on the third shift tonight. 866-607-8383. Thank you for being here on After Midnight, early Thursday. I never stopped.

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1: Hey, man, just wanted to reach out. I know there's plenty of people working the night shift right now. Calling from Tallahassee, Florida. Hope you have a good night, man.
0: Well, buddy, I'm glad After Midnight is part of your morning. Thank you for listening. I'll bet you

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Thursday's edition of After Midnight is officially over, but I want to remind you, we have a streaming channel called Yee Yee Radio where this party continues. All these conversations from tonight were taken over there. 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

I was talking about Stella Lefty earlier and how she's found herself in some weird songwriting situations. Jelly Roll's been in the media for a lot of weird reasons, too, here lately. There he was, need a favor on the Gator. Here's Luke Bryan, Country and She Knows It, not written by

singles you up, Jordan Davis, who has 5 kids now. That seems like a full-time job. Here's Josh Rawls. Say how you look, Skater.

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I can't say it's my favorite, but daggone it, that's a good one out of Hardy, favorite country song. A Gator Nation member, Big X, he likes that song. I'm talking about you, Xavier, my dude. Here's Miranda Lambert. It's White Liar on the Gator.

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Lainey Wilson phone, keys, wallet on the Gator Morning Show. That guitar solo, by the way, John Mayer plays that one. It's near and dear. I'd recognize that tone anywhere. Brandon Lake now. Jesus Jam. Oh. Gratitude.

0: Welcome back to the Gator Morning Show. Sorry, I've been coughing. I couldn't stop. I just went on and on and on and on. But I think I'm over that now. At least that's the goal. I guess that we should talk about the Gator Gridiron Challenge. Let's bring that back for this Saturday. And since it's a holiday weekend, going into the Labor Day weekend here, I didn't want to schedule any guest pickers. I'll just handle this one. And if you volunteered to pick football games for me this year, I appreciate you. And we'll just start with those next week. Let's start in no particular order and go with the primetime game. I'm going to go Clemson LSU this week. Lane Kiffin down there in Death Valley. What an interesting, well, circus that this whole thing has been. Petitioning to the courts today in Baton Rouge to let NFL players play on the football team. The SEC's having none of it. I don't want to get too heady into this stuff right now. I think LSU handles Clemson. I mean, I'm pulling for Clemson in this football game. I ain't going to lie to you. I'm pulling for Clemson in a big, big way because I just don't like LSU, but I just think that from a talent standpoint, they're as good as it gets. We'll go Louisville Ole Miss this week as well. Oddly enough, this is a Sunday evening game, 7:30 on Sunday. Louisville's ranked 24th in the country. Ole Miss is 9th. Ole Miss is a feel-good story. Those returning players from after Lane Kiffin left that want to see Ole Miss win football games. We're going to ride with Ole Miss in this one as well. It's slim pickings. I'm going to go Wisconsin, Notre Dame also. And Notre Dame at home in this one. I'll go SMU and Florida State. I have SMU over Florida State. This is a Monday night football game, so we won't have winners until Tuesday, right? When the Gator Morning Show returns after Labor Day. And I'm staying away from that, too. That's it. We're doing four. We're doing four football games. I'm staying away from everything else. And this week, since it's week one, we're playing for Zach Brown tickets. He's coming to Credit One Stadium in Charleston, not next week, but the following week. If anybody ties me, because I just went straight homer and all what seemed to be pretty easy picks, if anybody ties me, then you also get a chance to win. We'll put you in a hat and draw a name out. The Gator Gridiron Challenge is effectively back here on the Gator Morning Show.
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Kane Brown, woman on the Gator Morning Show. We're 8 o'clock hour is almost here, and we have got guests basically every segment all the way through 9:10. A little heavy lifting on the Gator Morning Show today, and I'm excited about it because, well, I love talking to people. Do a little Morgan Wallen right now, don't we? Scared.

That is Blake with Honeybee on the Gator Morning Show, where my child is having a dental surgery today, and I was telling one of our next guests this earlier. It kind of feels like when you, because I'm leaving as soon as I'm done with the morning show, which I never get to do. It's like going to school on one of them days when you knew your mama was picking you up. You know what I mean? So I ain't doing nothing today. I mean, I have phoned it in. And the worst part about it, now I got guests in. I got to do a real live job. But they're fantastic guests, and they are going to join us next. SC Needs Help is here, and we'll have them on right after this guy, Bailey Zimmerman, Chevy Silverado, Skater Morning Show.

0: Sonny Crockett here. Welcome back to the Gator Morning Show. Happy to have my guest on. It is a Thursday. It is just after 8 o'clock, and that means that SC needs help is here. We are talking about EMYR. Now, we started talking about this weeks ago, but now we are officially doing the first segment in which we're in the month of September. We are right around the corner. Sherry and Andy are here with me today. Who wants to take the floor?
1: Good morning, Adam.
0: Good morning to you, Sherry. Good morning to both of you here. We want to talk specifically about food today.
1: Yep.
0: Again, you can pick your tickets up for the event that's happening at the Boathouse September 20th to benefit SC Needs Help at eatmyr.com. Fantastic website, by the way. But this is a dining experience. It is all-inclusive, but it is the best eateries from the area. And we want to talk about what you're getting with your ticket today.
1: Yeah, I think that that is something people wonder about if you have never experienced this event, which is only our second one. We have a pass that's foodies only, and that's for $75, and that gets you into the event. We're going to have Neon Moon, all of your friends. Just think of it as like a get together potluck style with 30 of the best restaurants in Myrtle Beach. So you can go and taste at all 10 appetizers, all 15 entrees, and all 5 desserts with your admission ticket. Once you're in the door, we're not going to like, you need a ticket for this, a ticket for that. It's all inclusive. And then that sip and savor is all of the food. Plus we have a VIP bar that gives you access to that as well through all of our sponsorships.
0: What the redneck in me wants to say that what Sherry's telling you is you buy your ticket, they're going to roll you out of there.
2: That's correct.
0: You know
1: like
0: what I'm saying?
1: Yeah,
0: absolutely.
2: We do have valet parking to make it a little bit easier so you don't have to walk that far.
0: Oh, that's sweet, too. So I pull up and toss my keys and then walk on in, and when you roll me out, y'all just shove me into
1: that's true.
0: Got it. Perfect.
1: That's a good point, too. So this is a, we try to elevate the experience. So you can pull up, you can valet. If you're not into valet, that's okay. We also have golf carts and Tito's trolley trolling around, picking people up, bringing you back and forth. So we want to make it as convenient as possible. And also keep in mind, this is a private ticketed event. So if you're comparing this to Smoke Out, do not do that. It's a completely different experience. It's all-inclusive, intimate. The restaurants are just amazing. Andy will talk about who we have coming. But you can't go out for a night at that amount. Plus, you're giving back. Like, it's just so beautiful. I love it all.
0: I'm going to tell you something right now. And shame on me for this. I DoorDashed a restaurant that I ain't gonna name. and I fed me, my wife, and I got 2 kids that eat like birds. Okay? There wasn't any food left, and it was not a fine dining establishment. Let's just go ahead. It's something that, it's a restaurant got a trademark logo next to it. You know what I'm saying? Owned by owned by BlackRock or something. $101. Like $101 to get to the house. You're getting a fine dining experience, all inclusive here, and Andy's going to tell you about some of these restaurants.
2: Absolutely. You know, it's one of the highlights of my year is going around and giving the golden ticket out. And, you know, we want to make it a big deal. So it's we came up with the golden ticket concept from Willy Wonka and the Chocolate Factory, getting the golden ticket. So, we've got some heavy hitters this year. We've got LeVay Bakery coming back. He's defending his crown. Crazy Mason. We've got Salt Air Coastal Kitchen and Bar down in Holiday Inn Surfside. My boy Prez is an awesome chef. He was licking his chops. He was so thrilled that we invited him. Crooked Oaks coming back, defending his crown. Swig and Swine, Bistro 90, Hook and Barrel, Tiger's Den. It's a that's my buddy who does I guess it's in-home sushi rolling. He'll come and do a whole sushi display. He's obviously, I think, Tiger will be bringing some sushi. We got Sauce on the Side. They're, I think, a 5 or 6-time competitor at the Smokeout. These dudes really throw down. They were ecstatic that they were invited. Rebel Bar, one of my favorites. CK's Bistro right here, Chef Kevin. Mm-hmm. He can throw down. He's coming. Joe's Bar and Grill. Tofino's Italian Bakery's coming. I got one that everybody's asked me. It was Suck, Bang, and Blow. But if you don't know Sean, do not discredit Suck, Bang, and Blow, what this dude's bringing. I couldn't even pronounce 2/3 of the crap that he told me he was going to be cooking. It was unbelievable.
0: Oh, did he have the breast on the lampillo?
2: No idea.
0: He had that on there.
2: And then Bimini's is coming out. We got Big Chill. We've got Toasted up in Calabash. Nick is awesome. His food's banging. One of my big ones that we talked about a long time, getting the Quay.
0: Oh.
2: Marlon Quay, yeah. Marina. Chris is coming. We got Philomena's Catering.
1: Bistro 90
2: is coming back to defend his crown. Dagwood's, we've got two food trucks this year, Lemons and Dough. Chris and his wife are coming along and doing a dessert, as well as Black Cat Kitchen. Mm-hmm.
1: Chef Josie.
2: Her menu is unbelievable.
1: Yeah, her food truck, when we looked at, because we could only bring in, we only have so much space and that type of thing, but her menu and her, like, what she does just looks, and I can't wait to see what
0: she's doing. Well, here's the thing. Andy said probably 3 or 4 times right there mentioned these restaurants defending the crown. I do want to point that out, too, here, guys. That, yes, we can come and get our bellies full and get rolled out, like I talked about earlier, and try the but
2: glad it's just not me, buddy.
0: Hey, it's a competition.
2: Yeah.
0: Let's call it what it is. And so when you say defending the crown, not only are all of these fine establishments rolling out and, you know, displaying their wares and allowing us to eat their food, but they going to elevate it up a little bit because they trying to get the prize.
2: You know, some of them's even asked me, does it have to be on our menu? Does it have to be something? I'm like, nah, man, it can be something you want to test out to the public, see what's up. If you want to try something different. Yeah. So, you know, I think Sherry's got the list of what all is going to be there. But as far as the actual food itself, but I think it's posted on our website and on the social media platforms. But, yeah, I'm excited, man. I think the food's going to be unbelievable. We got Taco Mundo's coming back, Flamingo Grill. There's Joe's Bar and Grill. There's I think we're right at 30, 29 or 30 people going to be there throwing down.
1: That's super quick, too, to mention that one of the cooks that we had was Greg Norman's. And as we know, that restaurant is closing, unfortunately. So we have a very random and rare entree spot open. If anyone is listening or has a restaurant, we do have some that may be interested, but nobody's officially claimed that open golden ticket. So
0: here's one thing I did want to point out, though, because you talked about, you know, a lot of fine dining restaurants there where, you know, you're going slacks and a button up if you're going out on a Friday night. But this ain't stuffy, guys. We're doing a 90s country theme on this deal. So not only are we eating well, but it ain't stuffy. It is a fine dining experience. It is ticketed. It is exclusive. But it's also fun.
1: Well, you know 100%. It. That's how we roll.
0: That is right. And one thing that I did not mention here during this segment, proceeds benefit SC Needs Help. So if you want to know where your money goes, well, to people in need right here in our very own backyard. People that might be listening to this show have benefited from SC Needs Help. And you can help make a difference by getting your tickets at eatmyr.com. Did we do a good job?
2: Yeah,
1: I think we nailed it.
0: I think you guys were phenomenal. And we will come back and do this again next Thursday. Sherry, Andy, I appreciate y'all.
2: Yeah, thank you, Adam. Man.
0: Skater Morning Show. More coming up.
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0: It's the Gator Morning Show. Welcome back. More guests in the studio, but nobody has volunteered to stand in front of a microphone. So I don't know what we're going to do. You guys are acting like you're rookies or something. I mean, this is not that. Look, y'all have been on years and years now. We've been doing this, but nobody is volunteering to get. Y'all going to have to get closer than that. See how I am talking? There you go. You know, stranger to this thing. Let's go around the room and do introductions real quick.
1: I am Melanie Peek.
0: I'm going to push it closer to you. Go again, Melanie.
1: I am Melanie Peek.
0: There you go. That's perfect.
2: Carrie Amos.
0: Uh-huh.
2: Angie Carn.
0: Hey, Angie.
3: And Lee Zulance from Benjamin's Bakery and Coffee Roasters.
0: And I'm just going to go ahead and tell y'all right now, you might as well go ahead and get jealous because, like he does, Lee's brought, well, the entire delicatessen with him when he walked in this morning. And let me tell you something. I would say that the staff here is going to be grateful, but I don't think that stuff's going to make it to the break room. I'm just going to be honest with you. But we are here for our annual segment to talk about Celebrate Surfside. Who wants to take the floor first?
1: Well, I can do that.
0: Go ahead.
1: This year, we are proud to say that our nonprofits are the Surfside Beach K-9 Association, Grand Strand Humane Society. So all of the proceeds from the festival will go to those two organizations.
0: All right, that is super. And how do we participate? Let's just go ahead and do some deets.
1: Oh, let's see. You can participate in getting in the dunk tank. You can come and dunk Chief Mickle. You can dunk the mayor of Surfside and many other participants we have for that day.
3: Adam, let me just say, the reason that we're so excited and proud about the Celebrate Surfside Beach Festival is because it celebrates Surfside Beach, which is a wonderful small-town environment amongst all of this confusion. So if you haven't had a chance to help support Surfside and let Surfside support you, come on out and see why we're so damn proud.
0: Man, I like the enthusiasm. Lee brings it every time he comes. Let's do some more talking.
1: Okie doke, we have this year Urban Jukebox is going to be there pumping up the tunes.
0: And let me just stop here for a second and say, bring the kids out.
1: Oh, yeah. Bring the kids. We will have Magic Greg there, the magician, once again. He's been there every year, and he is so much fun, and the kids love him. Well, face painting, hair, fairy hair.
3: Yeah, I'm going to have that done.
0: Lee. Lee's going to have to get...
3: You're not making fun of me.
0: Nobody's making fun of you. Lee's got that Paul Feinbaum do, though, and so he's going to have to get him a piece if he wants fairy hair to celebrate Surfside. Let's go with the dates and times and all of that, Melanie.
1: Oh, my goodness. It is Saturday, September 12th from 10 to 3.
0: So not this coming Saturday, but the following. Y'all want to come back and do this again?
1: Sure.
3: No. Oh, absolutely.
1: We can do that.
0: You can come in and yes, please.
3: Oh. We need this young lady to tell what to
0: do. And I was waiting when I said let's do some more talking.
2: Okay. This is Angie with Boho Tea.
0: Yes.
2: And I want to invite everybody to come out September 12th. To celebrate Surfside Festival, we are going to do our third annual fashion show. We've got 8 models that are ready to take the stage at 11:30 that day. And we're just super excited and stoked to be there. And we are always game to support local business.
0: Well,
2: we love Surfside.
0: Absolutely. Thank you so much. This is a entire... I'll get to you. You chill out real quick. I tease these people. I've known them a long time. I'm not being mean, I promise. So a fashion show, a duck tank, plenty of things for the kids, plenty of food, live music, the whole deal. Carrie, what'd you want to add?
4: I just wanted to say that if you get your Herald or Crown Force Chronicle this week, there'll be a publication in there telling about all the festivals or information and what's coming up in Surfside the rest of the year.
0: Perfect. And
3: I was holding it up so you could see it better, Carrie.
0: I am holding a copy, too. And I always hold on to this, too. This gives me things to talk about as we obviously progress throughout the year as well. Another big event coming up in October, which we can talk about at a later time. Next Thursday at 8:30, you guys want to come back?
2: Absolutely. We'd love to.
0: Perfect. Well, I appreciate y'all. Thank you, Lee. I've got to go eat now, so I'm going to take a break. Appreciate you guys. Celebrate Surfside. We'll talk about it here on the Gator. More coming up. It's the Gator Morning Show.
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0: Welcome back to the Gator Morning Show, where, in a twist away from regularity, the 9 o'clock guest now on the show. It is my buddy, Amy. I was talking about you here at the end of the 8 o'clock hour. Let me make sure that's your mic. Talk into that thing for me real quick.
1: Hi there.
0: Oh, you sound fantastic. Great. Amy here today representing the Myrtle Beach Women's Club, which is an interview that we set up as I was walking around, making my way through the aisles at Carly and her family's fantastic event. Just the craftsmen's, yeah. I ran into Amy because the Women's Club, y'all volunteer and y'all work out there, work the event over the course of the weekend. And I'm so glad I ran into you because you wanted to talk to me about a bit of a milestone that you guys are approaching. So proud of you guys. So why don't you tell us about it?
1: Yeah, that's right, Adam. We are excited. Myrtle Beach Women's Club is celebrating their 60th anniversary of existence this October. And we wanted to create some great celebration for this. And so we've decided on a venue at Topgolf on October 25th from 1 to 4 p.m. And we're selling tickets for $20. And what those tickets purchase includes our 2 hours of Topgolf golfing at the different bays that we have available. And we're going to have food and non-alcoholic drinks. And it's just a time to celebrate and meet other people and play. And we're going to have a 50-50 raffle and a silent auction. So it's going to be a lot of fun.
0: If you haven't experienced Topgolf, let me lay this out for you, okay? First off, the pricing for this event, which I'll get to momentarily, you can't beat it. It is a Sunday afternoon. It's from 1 to 4. And if you're like, October, Sunday, 1 to 4, yeah, full slate of NFL games, no better place to watch than Topgolf. While you're having a good time, plenty of food as well. You're going to eat. You guys are doing raffles. You guys are doing giveaways. But the whole idea, I would imagine, is not only to celebrate what is, 60s, pretty incredible. Yeah. Not only to celebrate this anniversary, but maybe introduce some new people to what it is that you guys do, right?
1: That's right. That's right.
0: This is not the only time that we're going to talk about this, because obviously we've got, nearly 2 months, like 6-7 weeks or whatever, until we get there. So Amy will come back in to talk to us about this fantastic event. As a matter of fact, speaking of raffle prizes, you guys are doing a 50-50. Yep. So chance for you to come win your money back for all ticket pricing. I was going to have you mention that.
1: Yeah, the tickets are $20, and that's for the entry into Topgolf and to play for 2 hours, eat the food and drinks, and watch the games, like you said. So we'll have an arm's length of tickets that you'll be able to purchase and use for these 50-50 raffle and the other gift silent auction gifts.
0: I will tell you this, too. One thing that Amy asked me when I ran into her at the Craftsman's Classic was, hey, bring the girls. It'll be a good time. It's Sunday after church. Why not? We'll be there. And I encourage you to do the same exact thing. Tickets will, we're just giving you an idea about the event right now. Tickets will be available in just a couple of days. MyrtleBeachWomansClub.org is where you'll be able to find those. There'll be a link there for you to purchase them. But again, we'll continue to talk about this as we make our way, not only through the rest of the month of September, but as we get into October as well. This is going to be fantastic. Go ahead.
1: Yeah, I just wanted to mention, in this month's magazine of Sassy, there is a great write-up article on our club in the 60 years of what we've been doing over that
0: time frame. You guys do a great deal of charitable work here in our very own backyard, and you've been doing it now for what is going to be 60 years come October. I know a lot of the members over there. I've met them over the course of the years, and I am very happy to help support you guys. And again, we will continue to talk about this event in the weeks to come. Amy, it is always a pleasure having you in. We'll book your next occasion here off the air. Does that sound good?
1: That sounds great. Thanks
0: Perfect.
1: So much.
0: No, thank you. It's a Gator Morning Show.
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Thanks for listening to The Gator. As we roll to commercial free, I'm Jeff. Here's Cody Johnson. To you, Kings. It's The Gator. Good morning. You can tell.

0: 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Use that talkback feature to talk to us right here in the studio. Jeff Benton till 3 this afternoon. I was out of town yesterday. I actually tuned in to the iHeartRadio app, listening to the Gator myself. So even when I'm away, I'm listening to the Gator. You guys can do it too. And of course, Adam and the Gator Morning Show, weekday morning 6 to 10. A good way to start your day. And you know, if you're getting up and getting ready for work or school or maybe a day off or whatever, hey, man, fun to tune in to the morning show with Adam. So do that, won't you? You got a great Thursday in store. Man, I had a friend of mine who was the longest serving sheriff in the Commonwealth of Virginia pass away a few days ago. Sheriff Steve Draper. He's a dear friend of mine. He's got a second home here, passed away. And I was up in Martinsville, Virginia yesterday for his funeral. That's where I was at. That's why I wasn't here yesterday. And got to show my respects, and so back with you today with a whole lot of country. So whatever you got planned today, make us a part of it. Thank you very much. Corey Kent in the next 8 minutes. Riley Green's on the way. Gary Allen and a whole lot more coming up.
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So when I was on my trip the past couple of days up to Virginia, you know, I was listening to country radio, and you know, one of the songs I heard most going and coming back is this song. So it doesn't take a genius to realize this is going to be a big hit for Riley Green. 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

Donna wanted to hear some Luke Combs this morning. You got it. She's got the best of me in Gator 107.9, number one for New Country. I'm Jeff Benton. All right, listen, you can come hang out with me tomorrow. I'll be out and about 11 to 1. Where will I be? What will I be doing? All right, I'll tell you coming up in the show. Stick around, won't you? Now, Stella Lefty, it's Boston, the Gator. On a

right, let's get it inside 11 o'clock. I'm Jeff. Still more chances for you to qualify for to go to the iHeartRadio Music Festival in Las Vegas. All the details inside the show. Don't go anywhere, all right? Here's Tyler Hubbard.

Did you guys see in the news yesterday that somebody vandalized the Hollywood Walk of Fame star of Dolly Parton? Yeah, Dolly Parton's Walk of Fame star in Hollywood. Somebody messed it all up. Who would do such, man? Anyway, it'll be fixed by tomorrow, they say. Bailey Zimmerman now, Chevy Silverado. Wow.

It's newcomer Graylin James. Hey, the song is called Water at a Wedding on the Gator, with the music continuing commercial free now. Dustin Lynch and Jelly Roll, Chevrolet. We are the Gator. Good morning.

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Sunshine today, upper 80s, low 90s. Heat index around 100 this afternoon. So still a very, very hot day. You know, a Thursday downslide to the weekend. I'm Jeff Benton. This young lady, now 20 weeks at the top of the Billboard Hot 100 charts. My goodness. Way to go, Ella Langley. This is Shoes in Texas on the Gator. Just when

So I am curious about something. Are bowling leagues still like a big thing, a big deal? Do you guys still go to bowling leagues every week and have a good time? Today is National Bowling League Day, so I don't know. I assume so. I know when I was growing up, bowling was huge. I guess it still is, right? I need to go check it out myself.

afternoon lunch hour is here. I saw somebody posted on their Facebook. They are having for lunch homemade vegetable soup and looking like some of that Texas toast bread. Oh, man, bring on the fall so I can start making the soup, please. Jeff Benton here with

dumb random fact for you, useless fact. Do you ever wonder how many rolls of toilet paper you one person uses? 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

All right, another chance for you to qualify to go to the iHeartRadio Music Festival coming up just after 1 o'clock. National Keyword is on the way. When you get that national keyword, text it to us at 200-200. Get qualified for the trip for the $1,000 cash going out to Las Vegas later this month. I want it to be you. The keyword's on the way. Hang

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It's at 1 o'clock. Jeff Benton here with the Gator Dole 3. I just saw the donut shops getting ready for fall. I just looked at a picture of a pumpkin spice cake donut. Yeah, I'll take a dozen. Thank you. Carrie Underwood now. Shouldn't

Yeah, baby. Tell me, do I make you wanna, huh? Billy Currington, the Gator 107.9, Labor Day weekend coming up. In a survey conducted just 2 weeks ago, 66% of Americans knew that Labor Day, you know, when it was going to be celebrated, that it was coming up soon. So a lot of people, when we got a day off, they know it, right? Riley Green now in Worst Way.

So earlier in the hour, I told you that 66% of Americans knew that Labor Day was being celebrated on Monday. You know, it's a day off and it's Labor Day. 4% of those people surveyed thought the Labor Day holiday had been canceled. I don't know where they heard that at, but anyway, it's a long weekend. Get ready for it.

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Sunshine around 90 today with a heat index around 100. So still hot, man. If you're outside today, lots of fluids. Take care of yourself, won't you? Thanks for listening to the Gator. I'm Jeff Benton with Jelly Roll.

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We want you to go. Next keywords inside 5 o'clock. Don't forget, the band Perry's on now.

you. It is Luke Combs, number one for New Country Gator 107.9. Y'all ready for college football? Some of my friends are just pumped up about the Clemson-LSU game. You got a couple Tigers on the field getting ready for that. And, of course, Coastal Carolina University college football's here. I know y'all excited. I'm Jeff. Here's Parker McCollum. It's Handle On

So another song I heard many times going up to Virginia and coming back from Virginia yesterday was this song. So, yeah, this young man doing good. It's Zach John Keane on the Gator New Music.

Already feeling those workday blues? We've got the cure. A big old cup of medicinal country music. Here you go. Number

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Thank y'all for listening this afternoon. Here's Ella Langley. 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

Jackson, Alvin, Kelly Clarkson on the Gator. I'm Jeff Benton. Looking at the forecast before I get out of here from the ABC 15 Weather Authority Weather Center. Sunshine this afternoon, hot and humid around 90, heat index around 100. Clear tonight, only 76. It's Friday to kick off Labor Day weekend, 89 tomorrow afternoon.

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Thank you so much for turning on Gator 107.9, the Grand Strand's number one for new country. 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
1: Going out of town for Labor Day? If so, try to avoid driving tomorrow. Friday could be worse than Monday, according to AAA. Tomorrow's when everybody piles onto the highway. You want to avoid it.

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guess that was back before the war. Yeah, your uncle and I made quite a pair, flying F-15s through hostile air. He went down, but they missed me by a hair. He'd always stop right there and say,

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I'm the Grand Strand's number one for new country. 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
0: Trip for two and a grand, you've got three more chances to win, then the contest is over. Starts back up tomorrow at 9 a.m. Here's Chase Matthew, it's holding it down.

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1: This is one of those shows that just, it doesn't go away. 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
1: 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Derek wanted to hear this. It's Dustin Lynch.

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1: 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Otherwise, you're going to be creeping in traffic. 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

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That's Sabuzzi and Jelly there. What's going on? It's Wayne D. Looking for the Kickstart call. 1-877-367-4432. 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

0: 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Now, we are keeping the country music going. 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Lock it in. 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
1: And thank you for hanging with us. It's Wayne D. Going to be diving into group therapy. We do that every Thursday. And let's just say she snapped on her husband. And now she kind of feels bad about it. We're going to walk through that next hour. 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
1: And I appreciate you letting us be a part of your day. Listen, Miley Cyrus decides to go for a little bit of an identity change. And her dad has chimed in on what he thinks of it. Yeah, Billy Ray, getting real loud right now. We'll talk about that and more with the iHeartCountry Roundup on the way here in just under 15 minutes.

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So thanks for turning us on. We are Gator 107.9, the Grand Strands, number one for new country.

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